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2: Well, a good time to get a thimble, set an eye and feel the wind. Hear the feel, feel the canyon, hear the fields in you. February, I felt the same as I did.

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1: The word is about, there's something evolving. 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

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Now I'm in the rain with no brolly. And sorry seems to me the hardest word to say, but the hardest.

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0: 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Da will ich hin.
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1: This beat is twisting my brain. I think I'm out of my mind. I think I'm going insane.

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Deep down, we know we might need to escape one day. 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

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You're with it.

the lack of the funks, the funks, the funks, the funk back, lack of the funks.

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